They say the holy water's watered down, and this town's lost its faith. Our colors will fade eventually, so if our time is running out, day after day, we'll make the mundane a masterpiece. Oh my, my, oh my, my love, I take one look at you, you're taking me out.

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Ask for advice, get money twice. I'm from the dirty, but that Chico nice. Y'all call it a moment, I call it life.

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Clube FM. Take my money when I'm in need. Yes, it's a trifling friend indeed. Oh, she's a gold digger way over town.

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It doesn't matter what your politics are here. We don't care. It doesn't matter how you identify yourself. We don't care. Everyone here is welcome and accepted.